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Sometimes I catch myself staring at you while you're lying fast asleep. 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
0: 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Ito ang himpilan na kampiyon sa balita, kampiyon sa musika, kampiyon sa drama, kampiyon sa komentaryo, at kampiyon sa serbisyo publiko sa Iloilo City. 88.7 K5 News FM, championing the lives of the Filipino. 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